0: so wake me up. When the heat is up, the beat is down.
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Starting September 7th, Hot Dance is all new. Wake up with Bert. Barry gets you home. Every day at 6, the 6 hottest dance hits. Chosen by you. Shake my ass, I'm stopping it. The new Hot Dance. Turn up the heat.

0: This is how you get your weekend. Starting September 7th, Hot Dance is all new. Wake up with Bert. Barry gets you home. And every night from 10, the biggest DJs in the world.
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0: 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Midnight to 4 a.m. Straight club pressure. Every late night Friday is one big late night club journey. Starting September 7th, Hot Dance is all new. 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And every Sunday morning at 8, Jeroen van Inkels, Dreamscape.
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0: 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Wake up with Bert. Barry gets you home. And every Friday night, kick off your weekend with Michael Hudson.
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0: 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And every Sunday night, the ones that make us dance.
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0: 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Wake up with Bert. Barry gets you home. And every Friday night, Elaine takes over.
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0: 7th, Hot Dance is all new. Wake up with Bert. Barry gets you home. And every Friday, the 40 biggest hits with a beat. The Hot 40. Take my ass, I'm stopping now. The new Hot Dance.
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at 3. Midnight to 4 a.m. Straight club pressure. Every late night Friday is one big late night club journey. Starting September 7th, Hot Dance is all new. Wake up with Bert, Barry gets you home. And every Friday night, kick off your weekend with Michael Hudson. My ass, the new Hot Dance. Turn up the heat.

We are just past 6 o'clock on a Friday, and what that means is that your weekend starts now. Thanks for tuning in. We've got a mini mix for the ages coming up. DJ Nobby's got one fat filled with all the good stuff. It's got the Shaman in there. If you like the Shaman like I do, you're going to love this one. Later on, we're going to talk about what David Guetta's been up to. It's what we do with Guetta Life. And Beyonce, how did she get her sound? Where did she make her money? We're going to tip you off on that one so you can be a little bit smarter at the water cooler. Along the way, I'm going to get your opinions on AI music. Is it something we should take care of? Beatport is banned this week. That's a funny idea. Friday Night Hudson.

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One question that's Clooney and Groove Theory here on Hot Dance Radio. Oh, it's Friday Night Hudson. Yo, it's your man Michael Hudson here. I actually have one question for you. What do you think about AI music? I mean, I think you guys have figured out that I play a little bit with AI music. But, you know, for real music, not just the stuff that you use for, like, dressing up your show in at. I mean, like this, right? This is another in Emily Warren, The Wind Silver Lines. Amazing track. I love her voice. I can't imagine this stuff, like, ever being actually out of an AI. But still, I think it's got a place. What do you think? Let me know. Hit me up in the various channels. And we'll talk a little bit about AI music along the way. It is another Emily Warren Silver.

Tiesto, All Nighter, it's Hot Dance Radio. Friday Night Hudson here, it's Michael Hudson. AI music, you know, this week Beatport did announce on Tuesday that it's banning tracks that are fully or mostly AI generated. They gotta go. Stuff that's made with AI tools, but mostly human, that's still okay, but gets a tag. The number that's really going to get people going is that Beatport, in their own survey, they saw that 60% of DJs wouldn't even touch an AI track to play it, and only 8% would even open to it. So basically, the platform is just following what people actually want. You know, it's a risk that they might be determining what real music is, but there's people out there who are trying to fool us, and I think this is the problem. And props to folks like DJ Harris, Harris with a four, it's one of those, like the A is a four, but on Instagram, he's a producer out of Nashville, and my buddy Marco in Harlem, he tipped me off to this. Thank you, Marco, for reaching out. And what he does is he does takedowns of these AI people who are fooling us. You know, it shows up a lot in the gospel scene, in the Christian music scene, in the worship scene, because you can get away with it pretty easy. I mean, I think it's terrible. What examples do you have? When was the last time you got ripped off by AI music? And please don't say right here on this show, because I really like my jingles. In the meantime, have some fun with Alice DJ. It

0: at 3. Midnight to 4 a.m. Straight club pressure. Every late night Friday is one big late night club journey. Starting September 7th, Hot Dance is all new. Wake up with Bert. Barry gets you home. And every Sunday night, the ones that make us dance.
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The only song to do that double in 2003, and it's racked up close to 4.5 billion, that's billion with a B, streams. But that horn riff that everybody knows is not hers. It is not her horn riff. It is time

0: 70. 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The Chi Lights. Are You My Woman? Tell Me So. It's the opening track off of I Like Your Lovin', Do You Like Mine? They had a way of naming things back then.
1: Yo.
0: Producer Rich Harrison, he took the sample off of that album and he sat on the horn sample there for a while, Slice and Dice, and was just waiting for the right artist to come along. Not everybody liked it. Beyonce didn't even like it at first. The original only made it to number 72 in the top 100.

turned into one of the biggest songwriting paydays in soul sample history. So the next time that horn hits, you're not just hearing Beyonce, you're hearing a 1970 Chicago soul flop song that finally got its due. That, my friend, is the OG.

Just A, Jack, Style, and Sean. Turn the lights off. It is Hot Dance Radio. Dude, I cannot get enough of that song, even though we've been playing it to death because the world freaking loves it. But that bass line, just can't get enough of it. Prayer in C right now. It's Lily Wood and The Prick. I love 2026 that I can say words like that on the radio. The Prick and Robin Schultz. By the way, AI music. One of the ideas that got sent in, Vanessa, was talking about how it's a protest music again to use AI music. You see it at the farmer protest.

0: friend. You got to get a life. You're listening to Hot Dance Radio. It's Friday Night Hudson. Michael Hudson here, and I'm telling you straight up, you got to get a life. Not you. That's the name of the segment. We're going to talk about David Guetta in a second. We'll find out what he's up to. Stick around.
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3: 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Turn

time for Got a Life, your weekly check-in on the man who's basically living a different timeline than the rest of us. Of course, it is David Guetta. This week, David's Instagram was showing us poolside at his Galactic Circus set in Ibiza, where he casually just kind of captioned it, like a Tuesday, you know, and he's like dropping a reel saying, POV, a normal day at the office, and it's like, sir, please, your office has 10,000 people losing their minds to a drop. I mean, a normal day at the office, whatever, and he's not slowing down. My man David just confirmed he's bringing the Monolith Show to ADE on October 24th, headlining the Johan Cruyff Arena. That's going to cause a bit of a conflict for those of us who are, of course, supporting Panama during ADE. But yeah, he's going to be there at the ADE event on the 24th. That's his first AMF set in 6 years. No pressure, just a stadium. Meanwhile, his Ushuaia Ibiza Monday residency just keeps unfolding. This week's lineup includes Sophie Tucker, Mr. Jam, and Paul Reynolds, because apparently that's just a normal Monday for him. And remember his golden remix for that Netflix K-pop Demon Hunters movie everyone's obsessed with? Well, it's still climbing. The man just can't miss. That's the Got a Life. The rest of us just get a life.

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1: If you don't like something, change it. If you don't like your job, quit. If you don't have enough time, stop watching TV.

Dude, I love you so much, but I'm going to have to make a move. We're coming up at 8 o'clock. It's time for me to start my weekend. We started your weekend 2 hours ago. Don't you think it's fair that I go off and have a good time? I'll tell you what, though. Hot Dance Radio is going to be here for you all weekend long. We have got the biggest DJs. We got Culture Shock Radio, I Am a House, Rave the World. Look at the website. You're going to figure it out. Nowhere else gives you this high quality of music all weekend long. I have had a blast with you. It is Michael Hudson here on Friday Night Hudson. We will talk to you next week.

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0: Now, our most rated record isn't always about club bangers or the biggest record out there. Sometimes we just have to shout about a record because we absolutely love it here at Defected HQ. This one dropped last week on Free Range Records and we are all massive fans of it. Comes from Cody Curry and it's called Better. Proper groove of this one. Check it out. 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

Everyone, Alok here, and welcome back to another episode of the Controversial Radio Show. I've got a huge hour of dance music lined up for you, including the latest from Controversial Records, some timeless and future classics in Back to the Future, plus there's plenty of brand new club records from around the world. But before all of that, we're kicking things off with three tracks I'm loving right now, starting with the one and only Fisher alongside Florence Armand. This is What a Life.

three huge records to open this week's Controversa radio show. We started with Fisher and Florence Arman on What a Life, followed by Artie and Laid Back Luke alongside James Hersey with Lost in the Crowd. And just behind us was Shermanology and Danny Howard with Party Girl. Now we're moving into the label showcase, where we focus on all things Controversa Records. I've got music from EV and Gio Ibra on the way, but first it's yours truly alongside Sidepiece and Victor Ruiz. This is Mind Illusion.

We're just coming out of Gio Ibra with Comeback, wrapping up this week's Label Showcase. Before that, we heard Evie and Victor with Fit the Tempo, and we open things up with my collaboration alongside Sidepiece and Victor Ruiz, Mind Illuminate. All right, it's time to head back to the future now. We've got a couple of classic records lined up alongside two newer tracks that we're certain will stand the test of time.

Axwell and Bon wrapping up this week's Back to the Future with Whatever Turns You On. Before that, we heard brand new Joel Corry with Whisper, and our classic selections came courtesy of David Guetta and Tom Craft. Right, we're about halfway through the show now, so let's head around the world and in the mix. There's more music from me coming up, more from Controversa Records, and plenty of

We've been in the mix and around the world for the last 30 minutes on the Controversa radio show. Unfortunately, that means we're out of time for this week, but a massive thank you to everyone for listening. I'll be back in just 7 days, so hopefully I'll see you then. Take care.

out of step, then out of step. If the deal ain't got two commas, deal ain't got two commas. If the deal ain't got two commas.